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0: 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What DJ Snare? 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But I can't survive. 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DJ Snare. We're going to go for a run. We're going to play. Home. We're going to go for a run. We're going to go for a run. We're going to go for a run. We're going to go for a run. We're going to go for a run. 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

FM. 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

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Give me the sack, I can't get back, I can't get back. 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Give me the sack, I can't get back, I can't get back. Give me the sack, I can't get back, I can't get back. Give me the sack, I can't get back, I can't get back. Give me the sack, I can't get back, I can't get back. Give me the sack, I can't get back, I can't get back. Give me the sack, I can't get back, I can't get back. Give me the sack, I can't get back, I can't get back. Give me the sack, I can't get back, I can't get back. Give me the sack, I can't get back, I can't get

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1: 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We're talking about the man Jolie. 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I know Tabo would do too bad. 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I hear Sonny Larina. But many people, my horse of Santa, give me money to my enemy order. They believe that good things are for others, not them.
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1: 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When I'm doing my own talk with me, I'm all up in.
0: Yes,
1: I'm all up in. I'm all up in. I'm all up in. I'm all up in. I'm all up in. I'm all up in. I'm all up in. I'm all up in. I'm all up in. I'm all up in.
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0: Let's come over, Bishop. 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
1: world.
0: Hallelujah. 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
2: 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The bodies of the women were found half naked and with visible bruising, and the discovery sites are located within the same vicinity. While investigations are still underway, and SAPS has not at this stage confirmed that the deaths are linked to a serial killer, the similarities are sufficiently concerning for the police to issue a public warning and intensify investigations. Women in and around Kempton Park are urged not to walk or run alone, particularly in isolated areas. They should avoid secluded spaces, remain vigilant, and where possible, travel or exercise in groups.
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3: 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This must be seen and not be dismissed as no development in South African football.
0: O salibi alo modula stulo wa AmaZulu Sandile Zungu. 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
4: I'm happy to concede that I lost and the fact that my emotions that when congratulate the winner says in the balance of evidence in the overall scheme of things No, I should accept the outcome of the elections. The process is leading to the adoption of credentials were less than satisfactory. But that's not for me to do anything about. And I can assure you I will do nothing about it. I just accept that I lost the election.
0: United States, the Springbok, defend All Blacks, carrying Tajima's men

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1: From the national anthem to the final whistle, this sounded and looked more like a home venue than Baltimore. South Africans traveled from across the United States and further afield, filling the MNT Bank Stadium with flags, green and gold jerseys, and familiar songs. And the Springboks delivered for them, running in six tries in a 43-28 victory over New Zealand to clinch the four-test series 3-1. The Baltimore finale was also an important showcase for rugby in America ahead of the United States, hosting the Men's Rugby World Cup in 2031. But on this night, the American experiment had a distinctly South African accent. Sherwin Brycebee's SABC News, Baltimore.
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5: The only thing that we really, really want is that our local people, the children that play on this road, are safe. Another problem we have, people, they speed there, it's like a racetrack. They don't care. You know, they kill monkeys and chickens, and it's just a time that they will run over a child because the children play there in the road. So it's a big issue for us that live up there to take care of our community.
4: Robert Schmidt o ipileditse go badudi ba bangwe go thuša ditikologo tšeo di le go tlalelong e seng go tlogelela tšohle go bao ba nago le maatla.
6: One of the things that is important as us as South Africans is also we have to start taking that shovel in the hand. We have to actually start doing something, not always relying on the top They've got their jobs to do, they've got their battles to fight, but I think one thing that we can do is stop looking at problems and labeling them and asking them to sort those things out where we had the opportunity to sort them out for ourselves.
4: Lewis o re DA e nyaka go fihlela ditikologo ka moka go sa gathale gore ba go kaeganaga go ba maemo a tsona ke afe ka go lelengwe ba tla be ya shedi go ditaba tseo di kwagala go di amago maphelo a batho tjaji ka tjaji.
7: Everywhere we've been, from Hornley to Pucklestorp to George proper to Sedgefield to Wilderness to the townships in Mossel Bay, everything in between. So you know, the point I made inside is that the DA is out across the country everywhere, and we are the only party that's even trying to do that. Most political parties in South Africa are quite unashamed and unapologetic about the fact that they only serve one community. We want to be the party for all the people.
4: Mo matšatšing a mararo a go feta, Hill Lewis o etetše Mossel Bay, George le Neisner a kwatša leeto leo DA e le sepetšego go fetola mebasepala yeo e bušago le go laodiša maano a yona ge e ka fiwa sebaka se sengwe gape. 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
8: We need economic freedom after we obtained our political freedom in 1994, and that economic freedom is going to come from here in Mangaung and spread all over South Africa, where people will say we are following in the footsteps of the children of Mangaung.
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8: Every university must have free Wi-Fi everywhere. Where the students stay, there must be free Wi-Fi. Gorautswile o saying in the early hours of the morning, o batla o etsa research, o etse research at any time, educate yourself at any time. Ga o batla mosebetsi as a youth of South Africa, you must go into the internet, look for jobs, look for business opportunities, and that should be free.
1: Malema o hlohleleditše bathegi ba party ya gabo go nagana ka dihlotlho tša bona ge ba vota ka la gore badudi ba ka sebeka gare ga bohloki mola president ya naga e humilele dinala.
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10: 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I've seen that in action. It can be unstable, lead to a lack of decision making or delay decision making, and not be conducive for service delivery. However, on the other hand, coalitions could be the best form of government. Why? It promotes collective decision making in the interest of the general public, including minorities, and it minimizes the abuse of power.
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10: It's our time to vote, not out of habit or loyalty, but out of conviction that something better is actually, practically possible. Voting for the values and principles you agree with.
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16: We have not yet achieved everything that he fought for because if you go to former white schools in this town isiXhosa is not taught. Our learners are not taught isiXhosa, their mother tongue. That shows that the agenda of Robert Sobukwe hasn't been attained yet. But this is a journey. This is a journey. And we are going to ultimately reach that end game of transformation. We just need the right people to implement policies.
4: Yengwe ya ditherišano tša letšatši lenaneong ebile phetogo yeo Sobukwe a elwetšeng modulasetulo wa komiti ya maina a ditoropo le ditikologo wa Eastern Cape Christian Martin o re melaotshepedišo ka moka e latetšwe tshepedišong ya go reelela toropo go tloga go Graaf Reinet go ya go Robert Sobukwe.
17: Transformation is in my domain and the committee. It is very important because what happens is after 1994 we want to speak of one identity, not somebody or some group's preferred identity. We want to talk about one culture now, and in this instance if you look in what is in a name there is your identity, your language is built in a name, and that is important that we have to come to one group. Like for instance Robert Sobukwe has fought and actually gave his life for all people in South Africa, and this is part of the way of honoring people that have done that.
4: Modulasetulo wa Heritage Resources Authority ka Eastern Cape no ma Africa Mahlongo o re ba butse molato ba bosenyi malebana le tshenyo ya lebitla la Sobukwe.
16: The next step is to ensure that grave together, of course, as mandated by our sister department, the Department of Recreation, Sports, Arts and Culture, as led by the MEC Mama Osmulele Ngongo, to ensure that is restored and that to have a discussion with the family first to ensure that what are their wishes. There is talks of looking at alternative head, as that has become now a hotspot, and there is chance that it might happen again even if the grave site would have been restored. So we're looking into those elements of consultation.
4: lenaneo la matšatši a mararo le romile ka thagolo ya puku ya tlhogotaba ya ke a tsopolwa e bitšwa One Race, the Legacy of Robert Mangaliso Sobukwe. 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
21: We have set as a municipality and we have agreed that we're going to get an alternative place. There's already a place that we've identified. There's an area that we had identified, but that building is more than 50 or 60 years old and the law does not allow us to demolish that building to make way for stores. So we have been looking at a number of options for them, you know, as an alternative for trading. But in the R71, no, we're gonna go there every single day. We're very dedicated to ensure that there's law and order.
18: Barekiši bao ba amegilego ba ipiletša go masepala go potlakiša mangwalo a tumelelo ya go rekiša. 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
5: 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The circumstances surrounding her disappearance are currently being investigated and police are pursuing every possible lead. Anyone who may have seen her, knows her whereabouts, or has any information that could assist this investigation is urged to immediately contact Warrant Officer Elvis Manyike on 082-465-7249.
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6: 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There's no development in South African football.
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2: 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And our development is not about shopping centers. We want to develop hubs where young people can participate, can innovate, can be able to produce items that can be taken to the market nationally.
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3: 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It's the first time they build houses here, and not even for our people, it is for outside people. 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That's the rule. They didn't do that. 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
1: 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The taxi industry is urged to resolve disputes and differences through established industry structures and lawful processes. Intimidation and coercion cannot be allowed to undermine the stability of the industry.
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2: 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The whole concert, she gave it her all, and we were all behind her. She didn't shy away from what she'd suffered, and she shared it with her audience and her fans. And not only that, she wanted to inspire the whole audience and encourage us all too.
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0: 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The price you see is the price you pay.
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6: One of the most difficult things to do is find yourself in a storm and while in that storm it seems like everyone who you thought you could count on has walked away and sometimes it seems like even God himself has forgotten about you but in spite of that to still be able to lift your hands

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0: Africa. 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This province, that manganese belongs to us. The diamond belongs to us. All the minerals here belong to us. This is our land. They found everything here. And that thing belongs to us.
1: Baruli ba Ramens me to la Cape Flats ba o ba be fetwe bo le o wanta me bileng ya ka tikolo nye o mabane ba o ape ba nya ka o di karabo mabapi le project ya dintlo ba direle bo ipile tsho mo sho bya 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
2: They build houses here in 44 years. It's the first time they build houses here. And not even for our people. It is for outside people. They're supposed to give us 80% of those houses there. That's the law. They didn't do that. They give houses to outsiders. 20% was supposed to give outside people, like in Yawasis, Leonze, like places, but they gave nothing for those people.
1: Center for Research on Energy and Clean Air, ilukulo chipe weyeo yutuli che ore, chila falo ya mwe yao chwa sebong sasa solka Secunda province in Mpumalanga. 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
3: People in Johannesburg will be familiar with this sulfurous smell that comes and goes. But for the people who live around Secunda, this is part of a more persistent concern about air pollution that they face. We wanted to understand how exactly does this one facility, Sasol Secunda, contribute to that public health burden. And our analysis showed that about 1,000 premature deaths a year and a total health-related cost of almost 19 billion rand. What we are estimating is the additional risk as a result to exposure to this pollution. So this is pollution that's contributing to heart conditions, lung conditions. It's not individual deaths, but it's showing the wider burden of this pollution on the population.
1: But what we did was look at it. Philippi East, Cape Flats. My police are still on the ground.
4: According to reports, the six victims aged 16 were shot by two unknown suspects. Two victims died at the scenes while others sustained serious injuries. The motive for the attack is the subject of police investigation and no arrest has been effected at this stage.
1: DRC iri dumela gore o pulaga bolwetse ba Ebola a bjalo o fitheletse maomong a godimo. DRC erona le dipego tsa go feta dikete tse supa tsa bolwetse bjo fa o seripa sa balwetse se tlhokagalago. Peter Hyde wa BBC.
5: A government spokesman posted on social media that cases had been falling since mid-August. He said 10 out of 61 health zones had recorded no cases for the past 3 weeks, though it was important to stay vigilant. The Congolese government first detected this outbreak of Ebola in May, but it thought it may have been circulating for some time previously. Fighting it is made harder by a fragile healthcare system, armed rebellions, and some people's suspicion of health workers and opposition to health protections. But if these figures are reliable, they may offer a rare ray of hope.
1: Tabagolo batho ba se swa ba hloka etse go tsenya thulana ga dipatana ga jepe di tselenya N17 ga o swile emelo ka Mpumalanga ke tsa iri ya bo senyane jebo re kopana apo jeng mo iri ya bo re some.

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0: 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Are you watching the television?
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3: 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He come out to Tuesday night and like to Hamoto on Tuesday, and he won. Kiakua Blue Campa, cracking as a CC. Kimulika film on Mampa, I can am Lapora Mamata.
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2: Kimberley, a symbol of an exploitation. Our new Soweto is Kimberley. Let the struggle for economic freedom start here and spread all over South Africa. The economic freedom has arrived in Kimberley. Economic freedom has arrived in Northern Cape. 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

0: molele wa setšhaba wa KwaZulu Zanele Sabela.
1: Currently, we will discuss the state of the federation, the unions that are affiliated to KwaZulu, and also the conditions that workers are facing with this economy of ours literally being stagnant, growing only at 1% for more than a decade, and unemployment being at 43.8%. And, you know, everything else that workers are facing, especially the, you know, with the changing world of work, gig and platform workers are the ones that are facing, you know, the most exploitative conditions.
0: Molokota Petit, you are to Western Cape, Yaku Lont, or to the Jabba Swari, the Bashomi Barutu and Awaren, but I have Barjana Pato Maramato, Momachingamas Metaro Pelari, Tatoba Jamma Federunga, Province in Yeo, Barjana Basket Maholo Taroba, where we live on Pato Maramato, Province in Yeo. 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
3: Search and rescue teams have deployed a ship and a helicopter to assist at the scene. All vessels passing through the Java Sea have been alerted to report any signs of survivors or wreckage. The Virgo Transport 8, carrying 243 people, went missing around 2 a.m. local time after reporting severe weather on its route to Banjarmasin from Surabaya, Indonesia's second largest city in East Java province.
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1: 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Yeah, so I'm based for now with my family who are staying in Lydenburg.
0: Aga e le gore o tswa lapeng la mohutamang la mang.
1: All right. Blessing Lisa, by the way, is a PK.
0: Hey.
1: My father passed on 2010. And my mom took over. Currently assisting my mom. There's a church there called Jehovah Shammah Bible Church. So that's where we are based.
0: Imogai yona Jehovah Shammah?
1: It has many branches. I think it's around 7-8. Kildare is there, Palabora is there, Pretoria is there, Cork. Many places.
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6: kada ko ya ditshero le ya retlogela le sa di keyboard le meropa le di katara di ikwa le nalatswa
1: so mina I grew up next to him I was always with him and I've learned a lot so I can say I'm the first one at church I used to be the first one at church before because now I've got my younger brothers who can do sound so now at least yeah even though still I arrived earlier than everyone so now it's way
6: I'll tell you more
1: no I'm the solution
6: re le boga kudu kwa lesho motho o duma go kwa gore koshei ya ke ya dumela re ile ra ira lokangwa geng wa go feta ge re boledishana le wena bjale ke nyaka go tsebe gore na ka morao ga mola re boledishanang le wena ka mogelo ya gago ba theletse ba rati ba latedi ba mmino ba go amogela jwa
1: I'm grateful and maybe emotional when it comes to ke ya dumela because when I check the stats. Tobela FM is one of the best radio stations that they are playing my music, most especially Kiadumela. So I'm grateful and thank you so much, Mrod.
6: Amen.
1: May God bless this radio station.
6: Hallelujah.
1: All the employees.
6: Hallelujah.
1: People are receiving it very well and yeah, some they are testifying. You know that something behind your voice, it's a message in your music, but there's also something behind the voice. So they are receiving it very well. And yeah, thank you so much.
6: Yeah, whatever blessing we get today. Rona le ere ke bone ba tsheletse ba romela melaetsa ka bontsi ba bona gona fa letlakaleng la le a go la thobela FM mo ile gore le gona gona le bo Pete wa Ramalepe a re rata go lebogisa Muniz ena re le doctor
1: Oh no, I'm not a doctor.
6: Yeah, but the mungu profita.
1: Oh, I receive.
6: Are kamino wakache wakutoba matswalo. 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
1: yes
6: sego sa gago se re tshwaretseng ga bjale
1: I've just released a single oh my god I've released it on the 28th of August sorry yeah it's a beautiful song it says sihlangene yeah when you read Acts chapter 1 verse 4 and when you read Luke chapter 24 verse 49 Jesus promised his disciples, said, go and wait at Jerusalem. So now it's like they are saying, we want to hear from you.
6: Amen.
1: Yeah, yeah. So the song only says that.
6: Hallelujah. yele nna le wena re reng e ikabele gore sitlhangene ye ya humanega go marekelo a di digital amino.
1: Yes, it's available in all digital stores, Spotify, your Amazon Music, your iTunes,
6: gotlhe gotlhe fa aga a rena le re di ebele re re barati ba mmino wa lena ge ba lenyaka ba nyaka go humana go ba go bolela le wena ba ka ugetsa kae ka magala wa gago Facebook le matlakala a mangwe le ago.
1: Available in all social media platforms, just search Blessing Mnisi and then you will find me. I'm also available on WhatsApp 078-160-2814. Yeah, this one it's available only music and business. Yes. Thank you so much, Brad.
6: Ngwane so re leboga. 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
1: Actually, I was also listening and I was so touched.
6: Amen.
1: Yeah. This is an assurance.
6: Amen.
1: The three Hebrew guys said, even if he cannot save us, even if it will be known.
6: Yeah.
1: Yeah. So it's an assurance. Modimo. He said he won't leave us nor forsake us.
6: Rena le bonnete magagesho bya gore modimo o na le rena. 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
1: And Moses said, we cannot take even a step further without your presence.
6: Ge o sa sepele le rena.
1: Yeah.
6: A o na moria.
1: A o na moria. Because in him we live.
6: Hallelujah.
1: In him we move. In him that's where we find our being. Our identity is in him. Modimo o na le rena.
6: Blessing. 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
2: I was motivated by my forefathers because my grandfather was a cattle farmer. So I just told myself that I want to be a different farmer who can farm something different. So that's where I thought of this ostrich farming. So one time my father used to take us to Moria. So I was passing by Zanin, then that's why I saw ostriches. Then I just told myself that one day I want to be an ostrich farm.
1: O salvialo mgacha bango Margaret Raopala o shuma mogole mgacha we placing yeo mme o dirile kgopelo ye o mmusho.
3: We need land. The area that we are currently operating at is quite small for us to expand and to grow as an ostrich farming business. The other opportunity that we need is funding so that we can also expand and grow our business. That's the main two assistance that we require for us.
1: O salivialo mogaja bongo Margaret Raopala o shuma mmogo le mogaja wa polaseng yeo gomme o dirile kgopelo ye o mmušo. 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
3: Police were informed by the victim's brother, who was contacted by the suspects demanding 4,000 rands cash in order to release him. They located the victim through his vehicle tracker and found him at Southampton Road in Heathfield. According to reports, the victim met one of the female suspects last week through his hailing business. They exchanged numbers and communicated throughout the week and eventually made arrangements to meet. When he went to meet her, he was kidnapped by the suspects and the females raped him.
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0: A style I like yours too. 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
1: Men of the Match
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1: 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Due to the injuries caused and being late at night, the family members of Elizabeth could not identify the body. The female's body was later taken to the state mortuary, of which on Monday the family of Elizabeth and other family members would proceed to identify the body. We humbly ask that the public refrain from any unverified and unconfirmed information.
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2: 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The area that we are currently operating at is quite small for us to expand and to grow as an ostrich farming business. The other opportunity that we need is funding so that we can also expand and grow our business. That's the main two assistance that we require from government.
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2: Something tell me in my heart when I saw you walking with her deep down in my soul something told me man of the match
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0: 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So as far as we are concerned, our coordination, our arrangements, they are at advanced stage. We are ready with the conference beginning tomorrow until the 19th, and we are satisfied with all the confirmations that we have received.
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2: 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Due to the injuries caused and being late at night, the family members of Elizabeth could not identify the body. The female's body was later taken to the state mortuary, of which on Monday the family of Elizabeth and other family members would proceed to identify the body. We humbly ask that the public refrain from any unverified and unconfirmed information.
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2: 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There is a critical and important role of Parliament of the Commonwealth as well as parliamentarians in terms of their oversight function, their lawmaking function, and in terms of their role in facilitating the participation of the public of those nations in the decision-making processes of those parliaments.
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2: We can tell you that we have not received any correspondence from any of those parliaments that any of them will not be participating. So as far as we are concerned, our coordination, our arrangements, they are at advanced stage. We are ready with the conference beginning tomorrow until the 19th, and we are satisfied with all the confirmations that we have received.
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0: last night went on scene after the discovery of a body, hoping to identify her. However, they were unable to do so because of the injuries sustained by the woman and the late hour. The body was later taken to the state mortuary, where the family is expected to make a formal identification. Police are also investigating whether the four women were killed in Kempton Park or whether they were killed elsewhere and their bodies were dumped in the area. A multidisciplinary team is reviewing the cases to establish possible links. Police are also considering the possibility that more than one suspect could be involved. Investigations are continuing. Musa Mhlongo, SABC News, Kempton Park.
1: Lesolo la phuruphutso le tlhakodishong le gare le a kgatlampana ka Indonesia fa o sekepe seo se bego se nameditše banamedi ba go feta 2040 senwe le tšego lewatleng la Java, go netefaditšwe gore batho ba tshelelang ba tlhokagetše mola ba legolo ba timeletše. 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
2: Search and rescue teams have deployed a ship and a helicopter to assist at the scene. All vessels passing through the Java Sea have been alerted to report any signs of survivors or wreckage. The Virgo Transport 8, carrying 243 people, went missing around 2 a.m. local time after reporting severe weather on its route to Banjarmasin from Surabaya, Indonesia's second largest city in East Java province.
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3: maemo should establish an international mechanism for the independent scientific evaluation of AI. This should be backed by meaningful human control principles, mandatory reporting of serious incidents, and there have been serious incidents already, progressively stronger safeguards such as capability increases and simultaneous investment in sovereign AI capacity for developing economy countries.
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4: . 61 schools were visited and 32 were served with closure letters. Of the schools dealt with in 2026, 7 were found to have ceased operating, 4 subsequently applied for registration with the department, and the 2 school directors were arrested. Parents also have an important role to play. They should check a school's registration before paying fees and should contact the department if they suspect that an institution may be operating illegally.
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6: thank you for having me and then evening to the listeners
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6: it's a stage where we putting showcase talent. We want to change players' lives. You know, it's an opportunity for them because they're going to be scouted so that they can be scouted and change their lives and their family's lives. It's an opportunity for everyone, even the coaches, even the referees.
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6: 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tshetsa so for rona it's a perseverance you know the will to change batho to give a platform for the players you know so that they can feel as professional players also and the opportunity also to showcase their talent that they there's a chance here gore nka scouta ke somebody because as we le before us so na di players that you le mo tournamenting ke di professional players
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6: FFC tournament is one of the best amateur tournaments where the teams are at PSL the scout they can come they know there's quality players there's strong teams that you can get players from
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2: 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It's very important because it's important to enhance trade rather than be against another payment system or another currency. We see this as enhancing trade amongst us as countries.
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3: 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We are therefore issuing a warning, a stern warning to members of the public, particularly those using dating platforms. People must exercise extreme caution.
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5: We are basically saying that we want to detenderize the municipalities. The municipality must not become a business center, but a center for service to our people. And here we are talking about quality services. We are here trying to demonstrate in terms of our manifesto. We have seen the shortage of water for our people, and we are against this water tankering because it's the only thing that is prevalent here, and people are using it to enrich themselves and their friends within the municipality and other political cycle.
1: 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Lisa Tembanun wa BBC wa Bega.
6: Search and rescue effort is still ongoing, and authorities have sent help via sea and air. Those who have been rescued are now making their way to shore. We've heard from officials that some have arrived in Banjarmasin, where the ship was heading toward. Maritime accidents is not unusual in Indonesia. This country is made up of more than 17,000 islands, and people here rely on boat transportation for daily commute as well as tourism.
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2: Both scenes are quite busy scenes. And both scenes can allow us to know someone or some member of the public that might have seen something. But we need to put our resources in ensuring that members of the public, no matter how small they may think the information is, might be crucial to law enforcement agencies. So we're urging everyone that have seen activities around these two areas to please contact the law enforcement agencies.
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4: Police are appealing to anyone who may have witnessed anything suspicious or who may have information that could assist the police to come forward. Anyone with information is urged to contact the investigating team leader of the Provincial Serious and Violent Crimes Unit, Lieutenant Colonel Monde Sithole, on 082-457-2812 or alternatively call SAPS Crime Stop number at 08600-1011.
1: 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Ramaphosa:
5: We have discussed our desire to have local currency payment systems, and our central banks have been in discussion about this, and I do believe that we're going to reach an agreement on this matter. It's very important because it's important to enhance trade rather than be against another payment system or another currency. We see this as enhancing trade amongst us as countries.
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6: Recently, I've come to think that safety is not keeping up with the pace of this technology. I think in some ways it's better to think of it instead not as a technology, but as a second species that we're almost giving birth to. Soon we will inhabit the Earth with entities that are much, much smarter than us. And I'm worried that if we don't have the ability to make sure that they have our best interests in mind, that there's kind of no guarantee that humans will keep control of the future.
1: Taba kholo ye re tona kholo ka gauteng panyaza le sufi o re wa swabisha go bana basadi ba tswela pele go phela ka letshogo ge ba etswa magaeng a bo bona ke mafelelo a ditaba tsa go latela ke tsa iri ya boseswae go thobela FM ya SABC ke lebogile.

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1: 97 of our candidates have been submitted successfully. 3% is outstanding. That's why we have a court case. Because our report is there was a tangled glitch in the system and there are 45 parties affected. So let's wait for the court case to come. You see, when you deal with service problems, you don't blame. Once you begin to blame, you will not get a solution.
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2: We are contesting all 402 wards in this province. And our goal is simple. When the municipal councils are constituted, noma kanjani, you will have councillors of the SACP in every municipality. As to how many, it depends on the working class. For a long time, the people of Mamusa have been subjected to conditions that are unbearable. So we think our coming here is to say we will work with everybody to restore dignity of the people of Mamusa.
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4: Both sins are quite busy sins. Both sins can allow us to know someone or some member of the public that might have seen something. But we need to put our resources in ensuring that members of the public, no matter how small they may think the information is, might be crucial to law enforcement agencies. So we're urging everyone that have seen activities around these two areas to please contact the law enforcement agencies.
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5: Recently I've come to think that safety is not keeping up with the pace of this technology. I think in some ways it's better to think of it instead not as a technology, but as a second species that we're almost giving birth to. Soon we will inhabit the Earth with entities that are much, much smarter than us, and I'm worried that if we don't have the ability to make sure they have our best interests in mind, that there's kind of no guarantee that humans will keep control of the future.
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2: 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The Great South African Sale e fihlile. 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Di 7 go ya di 13 September. 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After all, it's your country. Enjoy it, because nothing's more fun than a short left. Hashtag TravelWise Mzanzi. 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

0: Sa Wetu Central Chorus featuring Something Soweto. 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
2: 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There is a critical and important role of Parliament of the Commonwealth as well as parliamentarians in terms of their oversight function, their lawmaking function, and in terms of their role in facilitating the participation of the public of those nations in the decision-making processes of those parliaments.
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2: We can tell you that we have not received any correspondence from any of those parliaments that any of them will not be participating. So as far as we are concerned, our coordination, our arrangements, they are at advanced stage. We are ready with the conference beginning tomorrow until the 19th, and we are satisfied with all the confirmations that we have received.
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3: 97 of our candidates have been submitted successfully. 3% is outstanding. That's why we have a court case. Because our report is there was a technical glitch in the system and there are 45 parties affected. So let's wait for the court case to come. You see, when you deal with serious problems, you don't blame. Once you begin to blame, you'll not get a solution.
1: Modula setulo wa mokgatlho wa province Oscar Mabuyane o re batlo sepetša kopano ya province ya committee petition go a tlhatlha taba yeo go ya pele.
4: Outcomes of forensic that the SG has announced will help us to account as the PEC. But remember, the list were registered in HQ, not here, in the province. The province did its part. We concluded our list. We went through the extended PEC meeting. We adopted our list and we sent people to go and make sure that our lists are registered. So provincial secretary was leading, regional secretary, they were all there. That's what we're expecting. We have a PEC meeting tomorrow for the first time since we had this sort of a situation. We are expecting PLC to report to the PEC so that the PEC can speak from a very informed position and we don't just go around and speak on the basis of gossip.
1: Oh, letetswe gore monna wa mengwaga ye masomenne nne a tswelele pele go kgorotsheko ya magiseterata wa Mankweng ka ntle ga Polokwane mo Nelimpopo go sasa malebana le dipego tša go bolae lekgarebe 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
16: aye.
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16: I swear we.
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0: 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A re le chantse ba FM le gona?
12: Man of the match, Sandile Dikhang.
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0: Yeah.
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